0: songs that you like. We say, hey, watch this. Well, that didn't turn out too good. You okay? What are you looking at? Yeah, that's a real gun in that gun rack. No, I don't have a permit for it. You got a permit to ask stupid questions like that?
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0: In Arizona, water isn't just a worry, it's a crisis. I'm Jonathan Nez. Growing up in northern Arizona, my family didn't have running water or electricity. We had to take care of livestock, farm to tend, and water to haul. That's why as president of the Navajo Nation, I work with the Trump administration and other elected officials to deliver greater water access to northern Arizona. Now, Arizona is facing steep water cuts from the federal government that threaten rural Arizona and our way of life. I'm running for Congress because incumbent Congressman Eli Crane is making a bad problem even worse, sending tax dollars for Arizona's water infrastructure to other states but ours. He even voted for a huge tax break for the data center developers who are sucking up our water and driving up our prices. It has to stop. I'm running for Congress because Eli Crane is failing us, and I approve this message because I'll work with anyone to save Arizona's water. Paid for by Jonathan Nez for Congress.
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2: Mostly sunny, windy days and clear, mild nights. Well, Miami-San Carlos, Roosevelt Lake and the surrounding area looking for sunshine with some high clouds at times. A bit windy though, some wind gusts of 15 to 20, even up to 30 miles per hour. Our daytime highs in the low 80s, nighttime lows in the low 60s, and still a little windy at times. As we get into midweek, we will see sunshine with a high in the mid to upper 80s and nighttime lows in the 60s, and still a little bit windy at times. Enjoy this nicer weather, and as you drive around, keep in mind that the fines for distracted driving have been increased. Texting and driving is a deadly combination. 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

0: Mostly sunny, windy days and clear, mild nights. Well, Miami-San Carlos, Roosevelt Lake and the surrounding area looking for sunshine with some high clouds at times. A bit windy, though. Some wind gusts of 15 to 20, even up to 30 miles per hour. Our daytime highs in the low 80s, nighttime lows in the low 60s, and still a little windy at times. As we get into midweek, we will see sunshine with a high in the mid to upper 80s and nighttime lows in the 60s and still a little bit windy at times. Enjoy this nicer weather, and as you drive around, keep in mind that the fines for distracted driving have been increased. 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

0: mostly sunny, windy days and clear, mild nights. Well, Miami, San Carlos, Roosevelt Lake, and the surrounding area looking for sunshine with some high clouds at times. A bit windy, though. Some wind gusts of 15 to 20, even up to 30 miles per hour. Our daytime highs in the low 80s, nighttime lows in the low 60s, and still a little windy at times. As we get into midweek, we will see sunshine with a high in the mid to upper 80s. And nighttime lows in the 60s is still a little bit windy at times. Enjoy this nicer weather, and as you drive around, keep in mind that the fines for distracted driving have been increased. Texting and driving is a deadly combination. If you are on the road, put that phone down for the safety of everyone, including yourself. Please do not text and drive. 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

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The Gila Community Food Bank's goal is for no local resident to go hungry. 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
2: Gila County weather.
3: Mostly sunny, windy days and clear, mild nights. Well, Miami, San Carlos, Roosevelt Lake and the surrounding area. Looking for sunshine with some high clouds at times. A bit windy, though. Some wind gusts of 15 to 20, even up to 30 miles per hour. Our daytime highs in the low 80s. Nighttime lows in the low 60s and still a little windy at times. As we get into midweek, we will see sunshine with a high in the mid to upper 80s. And nighttime lows in the 60s is still a little bit windy at times. Enjoy this nicer weather, and as you drive around, keep in mind that the fines for distracted driving have been increased. 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

0: Gila County weather.
1: Mostly sunny, windy days and clear, mild nights. Well, Miami, San Carlos, Roosevelt Lake and the surrounding area looking for sunshine with some high clouds at times. A bit windy, though. Some wind gusts of 15 to 20, even up to 30 miles per hour. Our daytime highs in the low 80s. Nighttime lows in the low 60s and still a little windy at times. As we get into midweek, we will see sunshine with a high in the mid to upper 80s and nighttime lows in the 60s and still a little bit windy at times. Enjoy this nicer weather, and as you drive around, keep in mind that the fines for distracted driving have been increased. 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

0: Mostly sunny, windy days and clear, mild nights. Well, Miami, San Carlos, Roosevelt Lake and the surrounding area looking for sunshine with some high clouds at times. A bit windy, though. Some wind gusts of 15 to 20, even up to 30 miles per hour. Our daytime highs in the low 80s, nighttime lows in the low 60s, and still a little windy at times. As we get into midweek, we will see sunshine with a high in the mid to upper 80s and nighttime lows in the 60s, and still a little bit windy at times. Enjoy this nicer weather, and as you drive around, keep in mind that the fines for distracted driving have been increased. Texting and driving is a deadly combination. 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

0: Mostly sunny, windy days and clear, mild nights. Well, Miami, San Carlos, Roosevelt Lake and the surrounding area, looking for sunshine with some high clouds at times. A bit windy, though. Some wind gusts of 15 to 20, even up to 30 miles per hour. Our daytime highs in the low 80s, nighttime lows in the low 60s, and still a little windy at times. As we get into midweek, we will see sunshine with a high in the mid to upper 80s and nighttime lows in the 60s and still a little bit windy at times. Enjoy this nicer weather, and as you drive around, keep in mind that the fines for distracted driving have been increased. Texting and driving is a deadly combination. 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

Mostly sunny, windy days and clear, mild nights. Well, Miami, San Carlos, Roosevelt Lake and the surrounding area looking for sunshine with some high clouds at times. A bit windy, though. Some wind gusts of 15 to 20, even up to 30 miles per hour. Our daytime highs in the low 80s, nighttime lows in the low 60s, and still a little windy at times. As we get into midweek, we will see sunshine with a high in the mid to upper 80s and nighttime lows in the 60s, and still a little bit windy at times. Enjoy this nicer weather, and as you drive around, keep in mind that the fines for distracted driving have been increased. Texting and driving is a deadly combination. If you are on the road, put that phone down for the safety of everyone, including yourself. Please do not text and drive. 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

0: Mostly sunny, windy days and clear, mild nights. Well, Miami-San Carlos, Roosevelt Lake and the surrounding area looking for sunshine with some high clouds at times. A bit windy, though. Some wind gusts of 15 to 20, even up to 30 miles per hour. Our daytime highs in the low 80s, nighttime lows in the low 60s, and still a little windy at times. As we get into midweek, we will see sunshine with a high in the mid to upper 80s and nighttime lows in the 60s, and still a little bit windy at times. Enjoy this nicer weather, and as you drive around, keep in mind that the fines for distracted driving have been increased. Texting and driving is a deadly combination. 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

0: Mostly sunny, windy days and clear, mild nights. Well, Miami, San Carlos, Roosevelt Lake and the surrounding area looking for sunshine with some high clouds at times. A bit windy, though, some wind gusts of 15 to 20, even up to 30 miles per hour. Our daytime highs in the low 80s, nighttime lows in the low 60s, and still a little windy at times. As we get into midweek, we will see sunshine with a high in the mid to upper 80s, and nighttime lows in the 60s, and still a little bit windy at times. Enjoy this nicer weather, and as you drive around, keep in mind that the fines for distracted driving have been increased. Texting and driving is a deadly combination. 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

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If you're interested, call 928-473-3700. 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

0: mostly sunny, windy days and clear, mild nights. Well, Miami, San Carlos, Roosevelt Lake, and the surrounding area looking for sunshine with some high clouds at times. A bit windy, though. Some wind gusts of 15 to 20, even up to 30 miles per hour. Our daytime highs in the low 80s, nighttime lows in the low 60s, and still a little windy at times. As we get into midweek, we will see sunshine with a high in the mid to upper 80s and nighttime lows in the 60s, and still a little bit windy at times. Enjoy this nicer weather, and as you drive around, keep in mind that the fines for distracted driving have been increased. Texting and driving is a deadly combination. If you are on the road, put that phone down for the safety of everyone, including yourself. Please do not text and drive. 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

0: Hello, everyone. This is your Action News reporter with all the news that is news across the nation on the scene at the supermarket. There seems to have been some disturbance here. Pardon me, sir. Did you see what happened?
1: Yeah, I did. I was standing over by the tomatoes, and here he come, running through the pole beans, through the fruits and vegetables, naked as a jaybird. And I hollered over to Ethel. I said, "Don't look, Ethel." And it's too late. She'd already been incensed.
2: He comes.

0: This is your Action News reporter once again, and we're here at the gas station. Pardon me, sir, did you see what happened?
1: Yeah, they. I was just in here getting my tires checked, and he just appeared out of the traffic. Just come streaking around the grease right there. Didn't have nothing on but a smile. I looked in there, and Ethel was getting her cold drink. I hollered, "Don't look, Ethel!" And it's too late. She'd already been mooned. Flashed her right there in front of the shop or so.
2: Gang fruit!
1: Boogity, boogity.

0: Once again, your Action News reporter in the booth at the gym covering the disturbance at the basketball playoff. Pardon me, sir. Did you see what happened?
1: Yeah, deep. Hey, Tom, I was just going down there to get Ethel a snow cone. Here he come, right out of the cheap seats. Dribbling. Right down the middle of the court. Didn't have on nothing but his PS. Made a hook shot and got out through the concession stand. I hollered up at Ethel. I said, "Don't look, Ethel!" It was too late. She'd already got a free shot. Grandstand. Right there in front of the home team.
2: What is it calling the street?
0: Here it comes again. Who's that with it? Ethel. Is that you, Ethel?
2: He's just as proud as he can be.
0: What do you think you're doing?
2: Listen to me. He gonna give us a
0: key. You get your cones on.
2: What is it calling the street?

This public service announcement is brought to you by your friends at KQSS. Do you have time to make a real difference in a child's life? CASA of Arizona, court-appointed special advocates, needs you. As a CASA volunteer, you'll help children living in foster care due to abuse or neglect by serving as an advocate before the court, getting to know the child and the struggles they face, so you can provide a real-world perspective of the child's situation that a judge might otherwise never hear. People from all backgrounds are welcome. 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

years in a Mexican jail. So I pointed to John Roy and said, it's all his, now please let me go. I mean, it was your idea, genius. I was just laying there in bed when you said...

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0: Mostly sunny, windy days and clear, mild nights. Well, Miami, San Carlos, Roosevelt Lake and the surrounding area looking for sunshine with some high clouds at times. A bit windy, though, some wind gusts of 15 to 20, even up to 30 miles per hour. Our daytime highs in the low 80s, nighttime lows in the low 60s, and still a little windy at times. As we get into midweek, we will see sunshine with a high in the mid to upper 80s, and nighttime lows in the 60s, and still a little bit windy at times. Enjoy this nicer weather, and as you drive around, keep in mind that the fines for distracted driving have been increased. Texting and driving is a deadly combination. If you are on the road, put that phone down for the safety of everyone, including yourself. 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
1: Monster

try. You go ahead. I'll be A-okay. Cause I got Jose, Captain Morgan. Not to mention call old George and Tammy and Loretta, Earl, Willie Nelson, Big John Cash. How about old Jimmy Buffett? Bring him in there. That sun's shining. George Strait, my old friend. Can't forget Hank Jr. and all his rowdy friends. I'm gonna clean out the whole crowd, baby. Oh yeah.

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The Homeless Coalition can use your help in their mission to provide food, clothing, and referrals to the homeless in Globe, Miami. One thing you can do is give non-perishable packaged edibles and drinks to the food pantries here at various churches in Globe, Living Waters, St. John's Episcopal, and First Christian. In Miami, Divine Grace Church. Second Chance on Highway 60 in Claypool also accepts donations of food and clothing. 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

Mostly sunny, windy days and clear, mild nights. Well, Miami, San Carlos, Roosevelt Lake and the surrounding area looking for sunshine with some high clouds at times. A bit windy, though. Some wind gusts of 15 to 20, even up to 30 miles per hour. Our daytime highs in the low 80s, nighttime lows in the low 60s, and still a little windy at times. As we get into midweek, we will see sunshine with a high in the mid to upper 80s and nighttime lows in the 60s and still a little bit windy at times. Enjoy this nicer weather, and as you drive around, keep in mind that the fines for distracted driving have been increased. Texting and driving is a deadly combination. If you are on the road, put that phone down for the safety of everyone, including yourself. 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

Good morning, right around 6 o'clock. I'm Big John Levinsky with you on Healers Kiss FM, KQSS 101.9. Welcome to a Monday. This is Monday, October the 5th. Got up to 83 for the high yesterday. Very windy. We've been seeing some wind gusts up to 20, even 25 miles per hour. In fact, windy weather is going to be returning again today. But we will be in the low 80s for a daytime high and nighttime lows in the low 60s. And we'll tell you more about that here in just minutes. In local football action, it was the Miami Vandals losing to the Morenci Wildcats 45-0. They will be on the road to play St. John's this coming Friday night at 7 o'clock. The San Carlos Braves, they won over the Coronado Dons on Friday night, 26-8, and they will be on the road to play the Alcheche Falcons, and that will be in Alcheche this coming Friday night at 7 o'clock. And the Globe Tigers, they lost to the Pima Rough Riders by a score of 47-0. They will be hosting the Arena Prep Chargers this coming Friday night for their homecoming game. The Globe High School homecoming parade will be happening on Friday, October 9th at 12 noon in downtown Globe. And the theme this year will be the 80s. How about that? After enjoying the homecoming parade with student and alumni floats in downtown Globe, join the Globe High School Alumni Association for the Welcome Home Festival. This community celebration welcomes Globe High School alumni back to Globe during homecoming weekend. Enjoy live music, local vendors, food, games, prizes, and plenty of hometown spirit in a fun afternoon. The festival welcomes alumni, families, friends, and the community. Today is the big deadline. Voter registration deadline is today, October 5th, for the general election to be held on Tuesday, November 3rd. Early voting begins on October 7th, the last day to request an early ballot. October 23rd, the last day to vote early in person. October 30th, Election Day, is Tuesday, November 3rd. And remember, today is the deadline to register to vote. So head on over to the recorder's office and make sure that you're registered to vote. And remember that early voting begins tomorrow, October 7th, and Election Day, November 3rd. Gila County, they're looking for poll workers. You must be a minimum of 18 years of age and a citizen of the United States. You must be registered to vote and reside in the county 29 days prior to Election Day. Must not be a candidate on the ballot, nor the spouse, child, or parent of a candidate. If you'd like to be a poll worker, give Gila County Elections a call at 928-402-8709. That's 928-402-8709. This coming Friday, it's the Bullion Plaza Second Friday program, and it's a truly scary story. You can join author Marshall Terrell as he presents Diane Schmidt's vivid detail and emotional candor in the Bullion Plaza Museum's Second Friday program. Smitty, My Marriage to a Serial Killer, Charles Schmidt, The Pied Piper of Tucson. That will be on Friday, October 9th, starting at 6:30 p.m. Diane believed that she had found her Prince Charming when she met and married Charles Schmidt, until her fairy tale became part of one of the most notorious murder cases in history. Find out what that's all about. Terrell and Schmidt's presentation will include behind-the-scenes insights into the writing process and Diane's bravery in sharing such a story. A book signing will follow the program. The Bullion Plaza Second Friday program is always free of charge. And on Friday, October 9th, there is a huge community paint-by-numbers mural coming to the Miami Memorial Library. They need you from 8 a.m. until 11 a.m. Pop by, paint the section, and leave your mark on the mural. Bring water, a friend, and a smile. All ages and abilities are welcome. And that will be at the Miami Memorial Library. If you need further info, phone 928
573-2567. Freeport Mac Moran, they are going to be presenting a water resources workshop on Saturday, October 10th at the Bullion Plaza. It will be focusing on the water resources that serve the Globe Miami area. You'll hear directly from local water professionals, learn more about this vital resource, and take home info that you can use. Plus, there will be a free plant giveaway. Following the workshop, attendees can receive two free desert-friendly plants, courtesy of the Boyce Thompson Arboretum, while supplies last. The first 50 registered workshop participants will receive the plants after the presentation. And this will be happening on Saturday, October 10th, the Water Resources Workshop from 10 until 11 a.m., the plant giveaway, 11 a.m. until 12 noon at the Bullion Plaza Cultural Center and Museum in Miami. 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In local stocks, the Dow will be opening up at 51,176. S&P is at 7,722. NASDAQ, 27,190. 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NYMEX crude, $91.11. Brent crude at $102.25. Over at the Globe Public Library, on your Monday, you have your family game night at 5 o'clock. And this is for the whole family. They have a variety of games for all ages. You can play one of theirs or bring one to share. Everybody is welcome. And good morning from the Globe Active Adult Center on your Monday. 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You can phone them at 928-425-9030. And at the Miami Senior Center on your Monday, it's arts and crafts as well as games, and they hope to see you soon at the Alicia Garcia Miami Senior Center, 506 West Live Oak. You can phone them at 928-473-4190. 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

0: Mostly sunny, windy days and clear, mild nights. Well, Miami, San Carlos, Roosevelt Lake and the surrounding area looking for sunshine with some high clouds at times. A bit windy, though. Some wind gusts of 15 to 20, even up to 30 miles per hour. Our daytime highs in the low 80s, nighttime lows in the low 60s, and still a little windy at times. As we get into midweek, we will see sunshine with a high in the mid to upper 80s and nighttime lows in the 60s, and still a little bit windy at times. Enjoy this nicer weather, and as you drive around, keep in mind that the fines for distracted driving have been increased. Texting and driving is a deadly combination. If you are on the road, put that phone down for the safety of everyone, including yourself. Please do not text and drive. 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

a man. 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

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Big John Levinsky with you on your Monday. 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It's Big O, the team you trust on Highway 16 Globe. Stop by, say hi to Rick Anthony and the crew, and they will get you in on some big savings from Big O. And we managed to get up to a big 83 for the high yesterday. It was very windy yesterday afternoon, and we're expecting wind again today. We've had a morning low so far of 63. Very pleasant weather, though, for this week. We're looking at a low to mid-80s in our forecast, and we'll tell you more about that coming up. ADOT letting us know that the highway between Miami and Superior has no closures until further notice. They're anticipating maybe mid-October, and they will send out an alert when the next full closures are scheduled. Vitalant will be conducting another blood drive that will be coming up on Thursday at the Cobra Valley Rec Center. Freeport Mac Moran, Miami operations, conducting that blood drive at 4877 West Cypress Way. And that'll be from 8 a.m. until 12 noon. You can make your appointment by going to vitalant.org. 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Walk-ins are welcome. Once again, that's Vitalant.org or 1-877-258-4825 for the blood drive to be held on Thursday, October 15th at the Cobra Valley Rec Center. Get ready for some fun this weekend. You can step back into the 50s and 60s. Get ready to twist, jitterbug, and hand jive at the 50s dance on Saturday, October 10th from 1 till 5 p.m. at the American Legion and Globe. 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Prizes will be awarded. Tickets are available at the Globe Miami Chamber of Commerce, and this event is sponsored by Citizens for a Better Community and the American Legion Henry Berry Post number 4. And so that will be at the American Legion, 645 South Broad Street in Globe. 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Bring in your unused, expired prescription medications, vitamins, and animal medications to be disposed of safely at the DEA's National Take Back Drug event. And that will be on Saturday, October 24th, from 10 a.m. until 2 p.m. at Fry's. Dispose of your drugs safely. If you're a student at Gila Pueblo campus or live nearby, it may be possible for you to utilize Copper Mountain Transit bus routes to take a class. They have departure times starting at 7:45 every day, Monday through Friday. Call to discuss your further route possibilities, 928-473-8222. 928-473-8222. They're open Monday through Friday from 6 a.m. until 6 p.m. And now we have your sheriff's release with the focus on the Globe Miami San Carlos Roosevelt areas. On the Gila County Sheriff's Office call address history for Sunday, October 4th, 12 midnight, a disturbance, Nugget Wash Globe, 12:21 a.m., field interview, South Jess Hayes Road, 12:49 a.m., accident, no injuries at Nugget Wash, 1:02 a.m., a disturbance, East Greenback Valley Road, Tonto Basin, another disturbance on North High Street and Globe, 1:52 a.m., welfare check, East South Street, 1:55 a.m., a motor

0: Service disturbance, North Broad Street, 2:32 a.m. A disturbance on East North Street, 5:28 a.m. Area Patrol, North Arizona Highway 188 Globe, 5:31 a.m. Utility problem, South Broad Street, 7:25 a.m. Shoplifter, North Arizona Highway 188 Tonto Basin, 7:27 a.m. A disturbance, South Hospital Drive, 8:26 a.m. Area Patrol along Live Oak, U.S. 60 in Miami throughout the morning hours, 8:41 a.m. Theft reported, West Euclid Avenue, 8:51 a.m. Illegal dumping, South Russell Road, 9:03 a.m. Citizen assist, East Railroad Court, 9:10 a.m. Harassment, West Elmer Lane, Tonto Basin, 9:17 a.m. Follow-up, West Frederick Street, Miami, 9:20 a.m. Criminal damage, South Six Shooter Canyon Road, 10:18 a.m. Reckless driver, South Prospect Avenue, 12:05 p.m. Business check, West Sullivan Street, 12:29 p.m. Welfare check, East North Street, 12:37 p.m. Custodial interference, East Huey Street Globe, 12:51 p.m. Suspicious activity, South Old Highway 188, 12:54 p.m. Area patrol along Live Oak, U.S. 60 in Miami throughout the afternoon hours, 3:18 p.m. 911 North Arizona Highway 188 to Roosevelt, 3:46 p.m. Animal problem, South Reppy Avenue, 4:20 p.m. Child abuse, South Prospect Drive, Globe, 5:10 p.m. Prescribed burn, South Ice House Canyon Road, 5:34 p.m. Citizen assist, East Railroad Court, 6:22 p.m. Motorist disturbance, South Jess Hayes Road, 6:37 p.m. Illegal dumping, East North 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Russell Road and North Broad Street, 9:38 p.m. Area patrol along Live Oak, U.S. 60 Miami and West Sullivan Street, Miami. 11:02 p.m. Motorist assist, West Live Oak Street, Miami. 11:39 p.m. An 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
3: Gila County weather.
0: Mostly sunny, windy days and clear, mild nights. Well, Miami, San Carlos, Roosevelt Lake and the surrounding area looking for sunshine with some high clouds at times. A bit windy, though. Some wind gusts 15 to 20, even up to 30 miles per hour. Our daytime highs in the low 80s, nighttime lows in the low 60s, and still a little windy at times. As we get into midweek, we'll see sunshine with a high in the mid to upper 80s and nighttime lows in the 60s. It's still a little bit windy at times. Enjoy this nicer weather, and as you drive around, keep in mind that the fines for distracted driving have been increased. Texting and driving is a deadly combination. If you are on the road, put that phone down for the safety of everyone, including yourself. Please do not text and drive. 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

0: Good morning, right around 7 o'clock. I'm Big John Lubinsky with you on Healers Kiss FM, KQSS 101.9. It is Monday, October 5th, and this Total Local News brought to you by Oak Realty. It's Oak Realty, Globe Miami's number one real estate company. And let's see who's awake over there at Oak this morning.
1: Good morning. This is Eric Dufresne with Oak Realty.
0: Well, Eric, let me tell you, it's been very pleasant, except for the wind. We have been seeing some winds of 20, even up to 30 miles per hour in our local area. And it's looking like the wind will be returning once again today. We did manage to get up to 83 for a high yesterday. This morning's low so far, 63. And windy weather expected today. We'll tell you more about that coming up. The Tri-City Fire Department is getting ready for a celebration. They are going to have their annual open house, and that will be on Saturday, October 10th, at their fire station on East Broadway in Claypool. And that'll be from 10 until 3. Come on out for a fun-filled day that will include vendors, fire prevention demonstrations, fun activities to participate with the firefighters. You can also have the opportunity to see all the fire trucks, ambulances, and a helicopter, plus many more exciting things. Spend some time with the firefighters and check out where they live while on duty. They will have goodie bags for the kids and, of course, hot dogs for everyone. Door prizes and drawings will be held throughout the event, so make sure you get your ticket at the door when you come on in. Herbie, their favorite fire truck, will be there to entertain you. Tri-City Fire Department having their open house on Saturday, October 10th on East Broadway in Claypool. The Miami High School Alumni Association is having their multi-year reunion. That will be happening October 16th through 18th. And you can get details by going to MHSAZ.org. That's MHSAZ.org. Come home and visit with some old friends and classmates. The Vandals will be gathering on Friday, October 16th at the Bullion Gymnasium for a meet and greet from 6 till 9 p.m. All of these activities will be at the Bullion. On Saturday, they'll have their cocktail hour at 6 o'clock, 7 o'clock, a buffet by Genesis, 8 till 11, dance the night away with the band Imagine. On Sunday, you'll have your goodbye boros, all happening at the Bullion Plaza Cultural Center and Museum. And once again, to register, you can go to MHSAZ.org for the Miami High School Alumni Association Multi-Year Reunion, October 16th through 18th. The town of Miami and Miami Genesis, they're gearing up for their hometown holiday season, and they will begin with their Halloween event to be held on Saturday, October 24th at the Miami Veterans Park. It'll start at 6 o'clock that evening. They're looking for candy donations that can be taken to the Alicia Garcia Miami Senior Center or Miami Police Department. Thank you for your donations. If you're interested in giving away candy and having your own booth, they have plenty of room in the park. Remember, their events are free, and they encourage the community to be directly involved. The Miami Small Town Christmas will also be held on December 19th to begin at 6 o'clock, and they're also looking for toy or money donations for that event. This Christmas event is usually the biggest event that they host, so it is important to seek as many donations as they possibly can get. They will put out more detailed info in the near future. You can contact Christine Duarte regarding the Halloween event or the Christmas event at 928-458-6373. That's 928-458-6373 or Stephanie Burunda at 928-215-5285, 928-215-5285. And, of course, they thank you for your support and look forward to seeing you all at the upcoming events, the Halloween event and the Christmas event brought to you by the town of Miami. In addition to that, they're offering free Halloween costumes. 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Once again, any questions? You can call 928-458-6373. 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And this happens every Thursday, 10 a.m., and then again at 6 p.m. at the Arizona Youth Partnership Office, 136 South Broad Street in Globe. And once again, your contact person is Mike Patton, and his number, 928-813-6640. 928-813-6640. 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
3: Gila County weather.
0: Mostly sunny, windy days and clear, mild nights. Globe Miami, San Carlos, Roosevelt Lake and the surrounding area. Looking for sunshine with some high clouds at times. A bit windy, though, some wind gusts 15 to 20, even up to 30 miles per hour. Our daytime highs in the low 80s, nighttime lows in the low 60s, and still a little windy at times. As we get into midweek, we will see sunshine with a high in the mid to upper 80s, and nighttime lows in the 60s, and still a little bit windy at times. Enjoy this nicer weather, and as you drive around, keep in mind that the fines for distracted driving have been increased. Texting and driving is a deadly combination. If you are on the road, put that phone down for the safety of everyone, including yourself. Please do not text and drive. 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

In Arizona, water isn't just a worry, it's a crisis. I'm Jonathan Nez. Growing up in northern Arizona, my family didn't have running water or electricity. We had to take care of livestock, farm to tend, and water to haul. That's why as president of the Navajo Nation, I work with the Trump administration and other elected officials to deliver greater water access to northern Arizona. Now, Arizona is facing steep water cuts from the federal government that threaten rural Arizona and our way of life. I'm running for Congress because incumbent Congressman Eli Crane is making a bad problem even worse, sending tax dollars for Arizona's water infrastructure to other states but ours. He even voted for a huge tax break for the data center developers who are sucking up our water and driving up our prices. It has to stop. I'm running for Congress because Eli Crane is failing us, and I approve this message because I'll work with anyone to save Arizona's water. Paid for by Jonathan Nez for Congress.

Good morning, Big John Lebinski with you on Healers Kiss FM, KQSS 101.9. This Total Local News brought to you by Just In Time Heating and Cooling. And the cooler weather is right around the corner. In fact, the colder weather will be here before we know it. And Just In Time wants to make sure your heating system is up to par. Have your HVAC checked out. 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That's 928-812-5616. Just In Time will keep you nice and warm and cozy throughout the colder weather this winter. 63, the morning low. Yesterday, we managed to get up to 83. It's going to be very windy today. That's right. The wind will be kicking up anywhere from 20 and even up to 30 miles per hour in the Globe Miami-San Carlos area. So hold on to your hat and, well, at least enjoy the nice daytime temperatures while they last. We're headed for a high in the low to mid-80s, and tonight's low will be in the 60s once again. The Homeless Coalition of Cobra Valley, they stay busy. Volunteers with the Homeless Coalition of Cobra Valley provide food, clothing, and compassion. They also help make referrals and work closely with local agencies and churches to connect homeless people with help and resources. And new volunteers are always welcome, cash donations too. And they do meet on the first Tuesday of each month, as well as the third Tuesday of each month at 5:30 p.m. at Divine Grace Presbyterian Church, 305 West Live Oak Street in Miami. You can attend in person or online via Zoom, and they will provide a link for you. You can join the meeting in person or online. To have that Zoom link emailed to you, request it with a call to Tim Gonzalez at 928-961-3141, 928-961-3141. Whether you attend or not, anyone interested in volunteering or donating is invited to call Barb, and Barb's number is 928-701-1339. 928-701-1339. That Homeless Coalition meeting will be tomorrow at 5:30 at the Divine Grace Presbyterian Church at 305 West Live Oak Street in Miami. The Tri-City Regional Sanitary District Sewer Collection System has their construction notice for the near future. They will be installing gravity and force main along Maple Leaf Street, working south from Broadway, installing gravity main along Old Oak Street from Railroad Avenue, working south, installing gravity main on locomotive east of Old Oak, continue to install force main on Starview, installing sewer laterals behind mainline crews and grouting the inside of previously installed manholes throughout, continue pressure testing of gravity mainlines and manholes. And traffic will be impacted. On-street parking restrictions and single-lane alternating traffic with possible detours along Old Oak Street from Railroad Avenue to Globe Avenue. Also, traffic restrictions and on-street parking restrictions on locomotive east of Old Oak. And this will last approximately 1 to 2 weeks along locomotive, 3 to 4 weeks along Old Oak Street and Starview with 1 to 2 weeks. Temporary parking and access limitations near the active work zones. Traffic control barricades have been placed. On-street parking restrictions and daily daytime traffic closure on Starview Drive Monday through Friday from 8 a.m. until 4 p.m. Residents are asked not to park in the roadway during this time or risk their vehicles being towed at the owner's expense. If you have any questions or concerns, you can call 1-800-782-1445. 1-800-782-1445. And for the safety of both residents and construction workers, do not enter construction zones.
And if you'd like to know more about the Tri-City Regional Sanitary District, go to trsdwastewater.org. trsdwastewater.org. And now we have your sheriff's release with the focus on the Globe, Miami, San Carlos, Roosevelt areas. On the Gila County Sheriff's Office call address history for Sunday, October 4th, 12 midnight, a disturbance, Nugget Wash, Globe, 12:21 a.m., field interview, South Jess Hayes Road, 12:49 a.m., accident, no injuries at Nugget Wash, 1:02 a.m., a disturbance, East Greenback Valley Road, Tonto Basin,

0: 8:26 a.m. Area Patrol along Live Oak, U.S. 60 in Miami throughout the morning hours. 8:41 a.m. Theft reported West Euclid Avenue. 8:51 a.m. Illegal dumping South Russell Road. 9:03 a.m. Citizen assist East Railroad Court. 9:10 a.m. Harassment West Elmer Lane, Tonto Basin. 9:17 a.m. Follow-up West Frederick Street, Miami. 9:20 a.m. Criminal damage South Six Shooter Canyon Road. 10:18 a.m. Reckless driver South Prospect Avenue. 12:05 p.m. Business check West Sullivan Street. 12:29 p.m. Welfare check East North Street. 12:37 p.m. Custodial interference East Huey Street Globe. 12:51 p.m. Suspicious activity South Old Highway 188. 12:54 p.m. Area patrol along Live Oak, U.S. 60 in Miami throughout the afternoon hours. 3:18 p.m. 911 North Arizona Highway 188 to Roosevelt. 3:46 p.m. Animal problem, South Reppy Avenue. 4:20 p.m. Child abuse, South Prospect Drive, Globe. 5:10 p.m. Prescribed burn, South Ice House Canyon Road. 5:34 p.m. Citizen assist, East Railroad Court. 6:22 p.m. Motorist disturbance, South Jess Hayes Road. 6:37 p.m. Illegal dumping, East North Street. 6:48 p.m. Citizen assist, North Cherry Avenue. 6:56 p.m. Shots fired, South Ice House Canyon Road. 7:46 p.m. Suspicious activity, East Montecito Drive. 8:42 p.m. Field interviews on South Russell Road and North Broad Street. 9:38 p.m. Area patrol along Live Oak, U.S. 60 Miami, and West Sullivan Street, Miami. 11:02 p.m. Motorist assist, West Live Oak Street, Miami. 11:39 p.m. An assault, East South Street Globe. 11:56 p.m. Field interview, North Broad Street. So that is what we know, and now you know from Healy's Kiss FM, KQSS, 101.9.
1: 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Get a startup and operational test of the heating system, thermostat, airflow, accessible electric components, safety controls, and, listen to this, Just-in-Time will also perform carbon monoxide testing while the furnace is operating to help identify potential safety concerns. 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The October special covers swamp cooler shutdowns, too. 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Whether it's cooling or heating, Just-in-Time does it right. 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
2: Gila County weather.
0: Mostly sunny, windy days and clear, mild nights. Well, Miami-San Carlos, Roosevelt Lake, and the surrounding area.

Looking for sunshine with some high clouds at times. A bit windy, though. Some wind gusts of 15 to 20, even up to 30 miles per hour. Our daytime highs in the low 80s. Nighttime lows in the low 60s, and still a little windy at times. As we get into midweek, we will see sunshine with a high in the mid to upper 80s, and nighttime lows in the 60s, and still a little bit windy at times. Enjoy this nicer weather, and as you drive around, keep in mind that the fines for distracted driving have been increased. Texting and driving is a deadly combination. If you are on the road, put that phone down for the safety of everyone, including yourself. Please do not text and drive. 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

I knew I'd see her around. I'd be at some party, she'd show up and I'd be walking out. Or across some parking lot, hiding behind her sister. I'd look up, she'd be at the red light beside me in that white Maxima with the sticker on the back. I'd act like I didn't see her. But we'd pay at the same pumps, flip through the same stations, and slow down for the same curves, run around with the same crowd. But we just needed some time. She could get on with her life and I'd get on with mine. Thought I would be fine, but maybe not.

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I see them everywhere together. It's hitting a little too close to home. She's so far gone, but she didn't go far. She was

0: Good morning, right around 8 o'clock. I'm Big John Levinsky with you on Hilda's Kiss FM, KQSS 101.9. 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Well, we're down to 61 for a low this morning. Yesterday, we managed to get up to 83. Very windy, though, and the wind will be happening once again today, anywhere from 15 to 20, even up to 30-mile-per-hour gust. Be careful out there. Hold on to your hat. And we'll have more on the weather coming up. In local football action, it was the Miami Vandals losing to the Morenci Wildcats 45-0. They will be on the road to play St. John's this coming Friday night at 7 o'clock. The San Carlos Braves, they won over the Coronado Dons on Friday night, 26-8, and they will be on the road to play the Alcheche Falcons, and that will be in Alcheche this coming Friday night at 7 o'clock. And the Globe Tigers, they lost to the Pima Rough Riders by a score of 47-0. They will be hosting the Arena Prep Chargers this coming Friday night for their homecoming game. The Globe High School Homecoming Parade will be happening on Friday, October 9th at 12 noon in downtown Globe. And the theme this year will be the 80s. How about that? After enjoying the homecoming parade with student and alumni floats in downtown Globe, join the Globe High School Alumni Association for the Welcome Home Festival. This community celebration welcomes Globe High School alumni back to Globe during homecoming weekend. Enjoy live music, local vendors, food, games, prizes, and plenty of hometown spirit in a fun afternoon. The festival welcomes alumni, families, friends, and the community. Today is the big deadline. Voter registration deadline is today, October 5th, for the general election to be held on Tuesday, November 3rd. Early voting begins on October 7th, the last day to request an early ballot. October 23rd, the last day to vote early in person. October 30th, Election Day, is Tuesday, November 3rd. And remember, today is the deadline to register to vote. So head on over to the recorder's office and make sure that you're registered to vote. And remember that early voting begins tomorrow, October 7th, and Election Day, November 3rd. Hilda County, they're looking for poll workers. You must be a minimum of 18 years of age and a citizen of the United States. You must be registered to vote and reside in the county 29 days prior to Election Day. Must not be a candidate on the ballot, nor the spouse, child, or parent of a candidate. If you'd like to be a poll worker, give Gila County Elections a call at 928-402-8709. That's 928-402-8709. This coming Friday, it's the Bullion Plaza Second Friday program, and it's a truly scary story. You can join author Marshall Terrell as he presents Diane Schmidt's vivid detail and emotional candor in the Bullion Plaza Museum's Second Friday program. Smitty, My Marriage to a Serial Killer, Charles Schmidt, The Pied Piper of Tucson. That will be on Friday, October 9th, starting at 6:30 p.m. Diane believed that she had found her Prince Charming when she met and married Charles Schmidt, until her fairy tale became part of one of the most notorious murder cases in history. Find out what that's all about. Terrell and Schmidt's presentation will include behind-the-scenes insights into the writing process and Diane's bravery in sharing such a story. A book signing will follow the program. The Bullion Plaza Second Friday program is always free of charge. And on Friday, October 9th, there is a huge community paint-by-numbers mural coming to the Miami Memorial Library. They need you from 8 a.m. until 11 a.m. Pop by, paint the section, and leave your mark on the mural. Bring water, a friend, and a smile. All ages and abilities are welcome. And that will be at the Miami Memorial Library. If you need further info, phone 928-473-2567. Freeport Mac Moran, they are going to be presenting a water resources workshop on Saturday, October 10th at the Bullion Plaza. It will be focusing on the water resources that serve the Globe Miami area. You'll hear directly from local water professionals, learn more about this vital resource, and take home info that you can use. 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The first 50 registered workshop participants will receive the plants after the presentation. And this will be happening on Saturday, October 10th, the Water Resources Workshop from 10 until 11 a.m., the plant giveaway, 11 a.m. until 12 noon at the Bullion Plaza Cultural Center and Museum in Miami. 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A big thank you going out to Freeport Mac Moran Miami for sponsoring this workshop and to all of the partners helping to make this opportunity possible. Water connects all of our communities, and they're very excited to keep the conversation going. 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The Water Resources Workshop, Saturday, October 10th at the Bullion Plaza.
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3: Gila County weather.
0: Mostly sunny, windy days and clear, mild nights. Well, Miami, San Carlos, Roosevelt Lake and the surrounding area looking for sunshine with some high clouds at times. A bit windy, though, some wind gusts of 15 to 20, even up to 30 miles per hour. Our daytime highs in the low 80s, nighttime lows in the low 60s, and still a little windy at times. As we get into midweek, we will see sunshine with a high in the mid to upper 80s, and nighttime lows in the 60s, and still a little bit windy at times. Enjoy this nicer weather, and as you drive around, keep in mind that the fines for distracted driving have been increased. Texting and driving is a deadly combination. 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

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Big John Lubinsky with you on your Monday. 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You'll definitely be satisfied with the service you receive from Highway 60 Motors. And we're down to 61 for a low this morning. Yesterday we got up to 83. Very windy though. And we are expecting more wind to return today. We're looking at anywhere from 15 to 20, even up to 30 mile per hour gusts. So be careful out there as you travel. And we'll have more on the weather in just minutes. ADOT letting us know that the highway between Miami and Superior has no closures until further notice. They're anticipating maybe mid-October, and they will send out an alert when the next full closures are scheduled. Vitalant will be conducting another blood drive that will be coming up on Thursday at the Cobra Valley Rec Center. Freeport Mac Moran, Miami operations, conducting that blood drive at 4877 West Cypress Way. And that'll be from 8 a.m. until 12 noon. You can make your appointment by going to vitalant.org. 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Walk-ins are welcome. Once again, that's Vitalant.org or 1-877-258-4825 for the blood drive to be held on Thursday, October 15th at the Cobra Valley Rec Center. Get ready for some fun this weekend. You can step back into the 50s and 60s. Get ready to twist, jitterbug, and hand jive at the 50s dance on Saturday, October 10th from 1 till 5 p.m. at the American Legion and Globe. The afternoon will feature music by Necto and Imagine, a special appearance by Elvis, and contests for the best dressed bubblegum blowing hula hoop. The twist, jitterbug, and hand jive prizes will be awarded. 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And so that will be at the American Legion, 645 South Broad Street in Globe. 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Bring in your unused, expired prescription medications, vitamins, and animal medications to be disposed of safely at the DEA's National Take Back Drug event. And that will be on Saturday, October 24th, from 10 a.m. until 2 p.m. at Fry's. 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If you're a student at Gila Pueblo campus or live nearby, it may be possible for you to utilize Copper Mountain Transit bus routes to take a class. They have departure times starting at 7:45 every day, Monday through Friday. Call to discuss your further route possibilities, 928-473-8222. 928-473-8222. They're open Monday through Friday from 6 a.m. until 6 p.m. And now we have your sheriff's release with the focus on the Globe Miami San Carlos Roosevelt areas. On the Gila County Sheriff's Office call address history for Sunday, October 4th, 12 midnight, a disturbance Nugget Wash Globe, 12:21 a.m. Field interview, South Jess Hayes Road, 12:49 a.m. Accident, no injuries at Nugget Wash. 1:02 a.m., a disturbance East Greenback Valley Road, Tonto Basin. Another disturbance on North High Street and Globe. 1:52 a.m., welfare check East South Street. 1:55 a.m., a motorist disturbance North Broad Street. 2:32 a.m., a disturbance on East North Street. 5:28 a.m., area patrol, North Arizona Highway 188 Globe. 5:31 a.m.

0: 9:17 a.m. Follow-up, West Frederick Street, Miami, 9:20 a.m. Criminal damage, South Six Shooter Canyon Road, 10:18 a.m. Reckless driver, South Prospect Avenue, 12:05 p.m. Business check, West 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11:39 p.m. An assault, East South Street Globe. 11:56 p.m. Field interview, North Broad Street. So that is what we know, and now you know, from Healers Kiss FM, KQSS 101.9. In obituaries and our condolences go out to all the family and friends that have been affected by these losses. Gary Blaine Stidham, age 63, passed away on September 10th, and a celebration of life for Gary will be held at Central Heights Baptist Church on October 10th at 1 p.m. Daisy Bell Mamie Tabby, 71, of San Carlos, passed away on September 24th. A funeral service for Daisy will be on Monday, today, October 5th, at Burdett Hall in San Carlos. The viewing is going on right now, and the funeral service will be at 10:30 a.m. Burial at Northgate Cemetery. Curtis Stanley III, 38, of San Carlos, passed away on September 25th. A wake for Curtis will be held on Thursday, October 8th at 4:30 p.m. at Suzanne Patton's family residence. The funeral service will be on Friday, October 9th at 10 a.m. at Burdett Hall in San Carlos. Burial at Lower Peridot Cemetery. Lauren Eugene Frost, age 85, passed away on September 21st at Heritage Healthcare in Globe. A funeral service will be held at the Seventh Day Adventist Church in Globe at 1 p.m. on October 17th.
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2: Gila County weather.
0: Mostly sunny, windy days and clear, mild nights. Well, Miami, San Carlos, Roosevelt Lake, and the surrounding area looking for sunshine with some high clouds at times. A bit windy, though, some wind gusts of 15 to 20, even up to 30 miles per hour. Our daytime highs in the low 80s, nighttime lows in the low 60s, and still a little windy at times. As we get into midweek, we will see sunshine with a high in the mid to upper 80s and nighttime.

0: and lows in the 60s and still a little bit windy at times. Enjoy this nicer weather, and as you drive around, keep in mind that the fines for distracted driving have been increased. Texting and driving is a deadly combination. 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

Good morning, right around 9 o'clock. I'm Big John Levinsky with you on Gila's KISS FM KQSS 101.9. It is Monday. This is October 5th, 2026. We got down to 61 for the low this morning. Yesterday's high was 83. It's going to get windy again today. Yesterday, we were getting some wind gusts even up to 30 miles per hour in some areas of Globe, Miami, San Carlos, and Roosevelt Lake. And, well, we're going to have more of the same today. It looks like low to mid-80s in our forecast. And our nighttime lows will be in the 60s again tonight. And we'll tell you more about the weather here in just minutes. We have the general election coming up on November 3rd, 2026. And today is a voter registration deadline date, October 5th. And so if you're not registered by the end of today, then you're not registered to vote in this year's general election. Early voting does begin tomorrow, October 7th. The last day to request an early ballot will be October 23rd. The last day to vote early in person, October 30th, and election day on Tuesday, November 3rd. But keep in mind, today is the last day that you can register to vote in the November 3rd general election. Over at the Globe Public Library, what's going on today? Family game night. And at 5 o'clock, they have a variety of games for all ages. You can play one of theirs or bring one to share. And everybody is invited. 5 o'clock this evening. Good morning from the Globe Active Adult Center. 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You can phone them at 928-425-9030. And at the Miami Senior Center, Arts and Crafts Day today as well as games. So check it out at the Alicia Garcia Miami Senior Center. They're open Monday through Friday, 6 a.m. till 2 p.m. And their phone number, 928-473-4190. And remember, Halloween costumes are available at the Miami Senior Center, so you might want to grab yours while they last. And on this Monday, October 5th, we do have some singers and musicians celebrating birthdays today. We have singer-guitarist Steve Miller turning 83 years old today, just like magic, abracadabra. Singer Brian Johnson of AC/DC is 79, and we have guitarist David Bryson of Counting Crows turning 72 years old today. So we leave you with the Steve Miller Band, AC/DC, and Counting Crows as we get you back to the Monster Hits on Gila's KISS FM, KQSS 101.9. 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

Mostly sunny, windy days and clear, mild nights. Well, Miami-San Carlos, Roosevelt Lake and the surrounding area, looking for sunshine with some high clouds at times. A bit windy, though, some wind gusts of 15 to 20, even up to 30 miles per hour. Our daytime highs in the low 80s, nighttime lows in the low 60s, and still a little windy at times. As we get into midweek, we will see sunshine with a high in the mid to upper 80s and nighttime lows in the 60s and still a little bit windy at times. Enjoy this nicer weather, and as you drive around, keep in mind that the fines for distracted driving have been increased. Texting and driving is a deadly combination. If you are on the road, put that phone down for the safety of everyone, including yourself. 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
2: Me and Earl was hauling chickens on the flatbed out of Wiggins, and we'd spent all night on the uphill side of 37 miles of hell called Wolf Creek Pass, which is up on the Great Divide. And we was sitting there sucking toothpicks and drinking knee-highs and onion soup mix. And I says, Earl, let's mail a card to Mother and then send them chickens on down the other side. Yeah, let's give them a ride.

Well, Earl put down his bottle, mashed his foot down on the throttle, and then a couple of boobs with 1,000 cubes and a 1948 Peterbilt screamed alive. We woke up the chickens. We roared up off of that shoulder, spraying pine cones, rocks, and boulders, and put 400 head of them Rhode Island Reds and a couple of burnt-out roosters on the line. Look out below.

0: Well, we commenced trucking, and them hens commenced a clucking. Then Earl took out a match and scratched his pants and lit up the unused half of a dollar cigar and took a puff. Says, "My, ain't this pretty up here?" I says, "Earl, this hill can spill us. You better slow down, you gon' kill us. Just make one mistake and it's the pearly gates for them 85 crates of USDA-approved cluckers. You want to hit second?"
1: Wolf Creek Pass, way up on the Great Divide, trucking on down the other side.
0: Well, Earl grabbed on the shifter and he stabbed her into fifth gear, and then the chromium-plated, fully illuminated, genuine accessory shift knob come right off in his hand. I says, "You want to screw that thing back on, Earl?" He was trying to thread it on there when the fire fell off of his cigar and dropped on down, sort of rolled around, and then lit in the cuff of Earl's pants and burned a hole in his sock. Yeah, sort of set him right on fire. I looked on out of the window and I started counting.

wide, his lip was curled and his leg was fried, and his hand was froze to the wheel like a tongue to a sled in the middle of a blizzard. I says, Earl, I'm not the type to complain, but the time has come for me to explain that if you don't apply some brake real soon, they're gonna have to pick us up with a stick and a spoon. Well, Earl reared back, cocked his leg, stepped down as hard as he could on the brake, and the pedal went clear to the floor and stayed right there on the floor. And I says, it's sort of like stepping on a plum. Well, from there on down, it just wasn't real pretty. It was Hairpin County and Switchback City. One of them looked like a can full of worms. Another one looked like malaria germs. Right in the middle of the whole damn show was a real nice tunnel, now wouldn't you know. The sign says clearance to the 12-foot line, but the chickens was stacked to 13-9. Well, we shot that tunnel at 110 like gas through a funnel and eggs through a hen. We took that top row of chickens off slicker and scum off a Louisiana swamp. Went down and around and around and down. We run out of ground at the edge of town, bashed into the side of a feed store. Downtown Pagosa Springs.

0: Mostly sunny, windy days and clear, mild nights. Well, Miami, San Carlos, Roosevelt Lake and the surrounding area looking for sunshine with some high clouds at times. A bit windy, though. Some wind gusts of 15 to 20, even up to 30 miles per hour. Our daytime highs in the low 80s, nighttime lows in the low 60s, and still a little windy at times. As we get into midweek, we will see sunshine with a high in the mid to upper 80s and nighttime lows in the 60s, and still a little bit windy at times. Enjoy this nicer weather, and as you drive around, keep in mind that the fines for distracted driving have been increased. Texting and driving is a deadly combination. If you are on the road, put that phone down for the safety of everyone, including yourself. Please do not text and drive. 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
1: Monster

frog spawner's nearly gone. The injector ports are stripped, and that ain't all. The torque converter's running low on torque, and that water pump's nearly down a quart. We caught it all in time, so you're in luck. He said, I've got the time and I've got the parts. Just give me the word, and I'm ready to start. I think we can

And he said, "Aren't you that songwriter guy?" And I said, "Yes, I am." He said, "So am I." He sat down and played me a song by the grease rack. When he finished singing, he gave me a smile, and I closed my eyes and pondered a while. And he said, "What do you think? I don't hold nothing back." Well, I gave him my most sorrowful look, and I said, "This song's got a broken hook, but I can order you a new one from Nashville, but it won't be cheap. And I know you've been using a cut rate thesaurus, cause your adverbs are backed up into your chorus. Now your verse is running on verbs that are way too weak.

I said, hold on, friend, I'm not through. I hate to be the one to give you this news, but your whole melodic structure's done worked itself loose. It's got so many dotted eighth notes in it, I keep her under 50 beats per minute. I mean, that's just me talking.

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0: In Arizona, water isn't just a worry, it's a crisis. I'm Jonathan Nez. Growing up in northern Arizona, my family didn't have running water or electricity. We had to take care of livestock, farm to tend, and water to haul. That's why as president of the Navajo Nation, I work with the Trump administration and other elected officials to deliver greater water access to northern Arizona. Now, Arizona is facing steep water cuts from the federal government that threaten rural Arizona and our way of life. I'm running for Congress because incumbent Congressman Eli Crane is making a bad problem even worse, sending tax dollars for Arizona's water infrastructure to other states but ours. He even voted for a huge tax break for the data center developers who are sucking up our water and driving up our prices. It has to stop. I'm running for Congress because Eli Crane is failing us, and I approve this message because I'll work with anyone to save Arizona's water. Paid for by Jonathan Nez for Congress.
1: Gila County weather.
2: Mostly sunny, windy days and clear, mild nights. Well, Miami-San Carlos, Roosevelt Lake and the surrounding area looking for sunshine with some high clouds at times. A bit windy, though. Some wind gusts of 15 to 20, even up to 30 miles per hour. Our daytime highs in the low 80s. Nighttime lows in the low 60s and still a little windy at times. As we get into midweek, we will see sunshine with a high in the mid to upper 80s and nighttime lows in the 60s and still a little bit windy at times. Enjoy this nicer weather, and as you drive around, keep in mind that the fines for distracted driving have been increased. Texting and driving is a deadly combination. If you are on the road, put that phone down for the safety of everyone, including yourself. 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
2: Gila County weather.
3: Mostly sunny, windy days and clear, mild nights. Well, Miami, San Carlos, Roosevelt Lake and the surrounding area. Looking for sunshine with some high clouds at times. A bit windy, though. Some wind gusts of 15 to 20, even up to 30 miles per hour. Our daytime highs in the low 80s. Nighttime lows in the low 60s and still a little windy at times. As we get into midweek, we will see sunshine with a high in the mid to upper 80s. And nighttime lows in the 60s is still a little bit windy at times. Enjoy this nicer weather, and as you drive around, keep in mind that the fines for distracted driving have been increased. Texting and driving is a deadly combination. 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

0: In Arizona, water isn't just a worry, it's a crisis. I'm Jonathan Nez. Growing up in northern Arizona, my family didn't have running water or electricity. We had to take care of livestock, farm to tend, and water to haul. That's why as president of the Navajo Nation, I work with the Trump administration and other elected officials to deliver greater water access to northern Arizona. Now, Arizona is facing steep water cuts from the federal government that threaten rural Arizona and our way of life. I'm running for Congress because incumbent Congressman Eli Crane is making a bad problem even worse, sending tax dollars for Arizona's water infrastructure to other states but ours. He even voted for a huge tax break for the data center developers who are sucking up our water and driving up our prices. It has to stop. I'm running for Congress because Eli Crane is failing us, and I approve this message because I'll work with anyone to save Arizona's water. Paid for by Jonathan Nez for Congress.
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2: Mostly sunny, windy days and clear, mild nights. Well, Miami-San Carlos, Roosevelt Lake and the surrounding area looking for sunshine with some high clouds at times. A bit windy, though, some wind gusts of 15 to 20, even up to 30 miles per hour. Our daytime highs in the low 80s, nighttime lows in the low 60s, and still a little windy at times. As we get into midweek, we will see sunshine with a high in the mid to upper 80s, and nighttime lows in the 60s, and still a little bit windy at times. Enjoy this nicer weather, and as you drive around, keep in mind that the fines for distracted driving have been increased. Texting and driving is a deadly combination. 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

0: Mostly sunny, windy days and clear, mild nights. Well, Miami-San Carlos, Roosevelt Lake and the surrounding area looking for sunshine with some high clouds at times. A bit windy, though. Some wind gusts of 15 to 20, even up to 30 miles per hour. Our daytime highs in the low 80s, nighttime lows in the low 60s, and still a little windy at times. As we get into midweek, we will see sunshine with a high in the mid to upper 80s and nighttime lows in the 60s, and still a little bit windy at times. Enjoy this nicer weather, and as you drive around, keep in mind that the fines for distracted driving have been increased. Texting and driving is a deadly combination. If you are on the road, put that phone down for the safety of everyone, including yourself. 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

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He'd say, yeah, that's just what you need, some crazy boy with wild ideas. You know what always happens.

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0: 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Big John Levinsky with you on your Monday. 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That's 928-425-9228. You'll definitely be satisfied with the service you receive from Highway 60 Motors. 83 the high so far today, and that was after a morning low of 61, and we are looking for 80s again tomorrow. It's been a little bit windy, though. We have been seeing some wind gusts up to 20, 25 miles per hour today, and it's still a little bit breezy. We'll tell you more about that coming up. In local football action, it was the Miami Vandals losing to the Morenci Wildcats 45-0. They will be on the road to play St. John's this coming Friday night at 7 o'clock. The San Carlos Braves, they won over the Coronado Dons on Friday night, 26-8, and they will be on the road to play the Alcheche Falcons, and that will be in Alcheche this coming Friday night at 7 o'clock. And the Globe Tigers, they lost to the Pima Rough Riders by a score of 47-0. They will be hosting the Arena Prep Chargers this coming Friday night for their homecoming game. The Globe High School homecoming parade will be happening on Friday, October 9th at 12 noon in downtown Globe. And the theme this year will be the 80s. How about that? After enjoying the homecoming parade with student and alumni floats in downtown Globe, join the Globe High School Alumni Association for the Welcome Home Festival. This community celebration welcomes Globe High School alumni back to Globe during homecoming weekend. Enjoy live music, local vendors, food, games, prizes, and plenty of hometown spirit in a fun afternoon. The festival welcomes alumni, families, friends, and the community. Today is the big deadline. Voter registration deadline is today, October 5th, for the general election to be held on Tuesday, November 3rd. Early voting begins on October 7th, the last day to request an early ballot. October 23rd, the last day to vote early in person. October 30th, Election Day, is Tuesday, November 3rd. And remember, today is the deadline to register to vote. So head on over to the recorder's office and make sure that you're registered to vote. And remember that early voting begins tomorrow, October 7th, and Election Day, November 3rd. Gila County, they're looking for poll workers. You must be a minimum of 18 years of age and a citizen of the United States. You must be registered to vote and reside in the county 29 days prior to Election Day. Must not be a candidate on the ballot, nor the spouse, child, or parent of a candidate. If you'd like to be a poll worker, give Gila County Elections a call at 928-402-8709. That's 928-402-8709. This coming Friday, it's the Bullion Plaza Second Friday program, and it's a truly scary story. You can join author Marshall Terrell as he presents Diane Schmidt's vivid detail and emotional candor in the Bullion Plaza Museum's Second Friday program. Smitty, My Marriage to a Serial Killer, Charles Schmidt, the Pied Piper of Tucson. That will be on Friday, October 9th, starting at 6:30 p.m. Diane believed that she had found her Prince Charming when she met and married Charles Schmidt, until her fairy tale became part of one of the most notorious murder cases in history. Find out what that's all about. Terrell and Schmidt's presentation will include behind-the-scenes insights into the writing process and Diane's bravery in sharing such a story. A book signing will follow the program. The Bullion Plaza Second Friday program is always free of charge. And on Friday, October 9th, there is a huge community paint-by-numbers mural coming to the Miami Memorial Library. They need you from 8 a.m. until 11 a.m. Pop by, paint the section, and leave your mark on the mural. Bring water, a friend, and a smile. All ages and abilities are welcome. And that will be at the Miami Memorial Library. If you need further info, phone 928-473-2567. Freeport Mac Moran, they are going to be presenting a water resources workshop on Saturday, October 10th at the Bullion Plaza. It will be focusing on the water resources that serve the Globe Miami area. You'll hear directly from local water professionals, learn more about this vital resource, and take home info that you can use. Plus, there will be a free plant giveaway. Following the workshop, attendees can receive two free desert-friendly plants, courtesy of the Boyce Thompson Arboretum, while supplies last. The first 50 registered workshop participants will receive the plants after the presentation. And this will be happening on Saturday, October 10th, the Water Resources Workshop from 10 until 11 a.m., the plant giveaway, 11 a.m. until 12 noon at the Bullion Plaza Cultural Center and Museum in Miami. 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A big thank you going out to Freeport Mac Moran Miami for sponsoring this workshop and to all of the partners helping to make this opportunity possible. Water connects all of our communities, and they're very excited to keep the conversation going. 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The Water Resources Workshop, Saturday, October 10th, at the Bullion Plaza.
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2: Gila County Weather.
0: Mostly sunny, windy days and clear, mild nights. Well, Miami, San Carlos, Roosevelt Lake, and the surrounding area looking for sunshine with some high clouds at times. A bit windy, though. Some wind gusts of 15 to 20, even up to 30 miles per hour. Our daytime highs in the low 80s, nighttime lows in the low 60s, and still a little wind.
3: Why are you hearing Noisy Clock by the Lawrence Keys Trio instead of the stream? Because the stream is down. Why is the stream down? If I knew that, the stream wouldn't be down. I've moved up, finding and fixing the stream, to urgent on the to-do.
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5: You got your

Why are you hearing Noisy Clock by the Lawrence Keys Trio instead of The Stream? Because The Stream is down. Why is The Stream down? If I knew that, The Stream wouldn't be down. I've moved up, finding and fixing The Stream, to urgent on the to-do list. Hopefully, you'll be hearing what you came to hear here soon. Until then, it's Noisy Clock.

Wildwood Flower. Now, the Wildwood Flower is an old country classic. It's gained a whole new popularity. The song isn't any more popular, but the flower's doing real good. Wildwood Flower grew wild on the farm, and we never knowed what it was called. Some said it's a flower, and some said it's a weed. I didn't give it much thought. One day I was out there talking to my brother, and I reached down for a weed to chew on. Things got fuzzy and things got blurry, and then everything was gone. Didn't know what happened, but I knew it beat the hell out of sniffing burlap. I come to, my brother was there, and he said, "What's wrong with your eyes?" I said, "I don't know, I was chewing on the weed." He said, "Well, let me give it a try." Spent the rest of that day and most of that night trying to find my brother Bill. Caught up with him about 6 o'clock the next morning, naked, singing on the windmill. He said he flew up there. I had to fly out and get him down, he's about half crazy. The very next day we picked a bunch of them weeds and we put them in the sun to dry. Then we mashed them up and we cleaned them off, put them in the corn cob pie. Smoking them wildwood flowers got to be a habit. We never seen no harm. Oh, we thought it was kind of handy. Take a trip and never leave the farm.

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And he dug and he burned and he burned and he dug and he killed all our cute little weeds. 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

0: 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We all come back now, you hear?
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0: Good afternoon, right around 4 o'clock. I'm Big John Lebinski with you on Healers Kiss FM, KQSS 101.9, and this Total Local News brought to you by Cami Lucero's State Farm Insurance Agency at 905 East Ash, right across from Charlo's. You can give Cami a call for a quote, 928-425-4444. Like a good neighbor, State Farm is there. And we are here, 83, the high today. And that was after a morning low of 61. It has been windy, and we can expect windy weather in the afternoon hours, at least through tomorrow, possibly into Wednesday. It's going to be a little bit warmer on Wednesday. We'll see mid to upper 80s by Wednesday. And then, the wind will continue. More on that in just minutes. ADOT letting us know that the highway between Miami and Superior has no closures until further notice. They're anticipating maybe mid-October, and they will send out an alert when the next full closures are scheduled. Vitalant will be conducting another blood drive that will be coming up on Thursday at the Cobra Valley Rec Center. Freeport Mac Moran, Miami operations, conducting that blood drive at 4877 West Cypress Way. And that'll be from 8 a.m. until 12 noon. You can make your appointment by going to vitalant.org, or call 1-877-258-4825. 1-877-258-4825. Walk-ins are welcome. Once again, that's vitalant.org or 1-877-258-4825 for the blood drive to be held on Thursday, October 15th at the Cobra Valley Rec Center. Get ready for some fun this weekend. You can step back into the 50s and 60s. 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Prizes will be awarded. 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And that will be on Saturday, October 24th, from 10 a.m. until 2 p.m. at Fry's. 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If you're a student at Gila Pueblo campus or live nearby, it may be possible for you to utilize Copper Mountain Transit bus routes to take a class. They have departure times starting at 7:45 every day, Monday through Friday. Call to discuss your further route possibilities, 928-473-8222. 928-473-8222. They're open Monday through Friday from 6 a.m. until 6 p.m. And now we have your sheriff's release with the focus on the Globe Miami San Carlos Roosevelt areas. On the Gila County Sheriff's Office call address history for Sunday, October 4th, 12 midnight, a disturbance, Nugget Wash Globe, 12:21 a.m. Field interview, South Jess Hayes Road, 12:49 a.m. Accident, no injuries at Nugget Wash. 1:02 a.m., a disturbance, East Greenback Valley Road, Tonto Basin. Another disturbance on North High Street and Globe. 1:52 a.m., welfare check, East South Street. 1:55 a.m., a motorist disturbance, North Broad Street. 2:32 a.m., a disturbance on East North Street. 5:28 a.m., Area Patrol, North Arizona Highway 188 Globe. 5:31 a.m., utility problem, South Broad Street. 7:25 a.m. Shoplifter, North Arizona Highway 188, Tonto Basin. 7:27 a.m. A disturbance, South Hospital Drive. 8:26 a.m. Area Patrol along Live Oak, U.S. 60 in Miami throughout the morning hours. 8:41 a.m. Theft reported, West Euclid Avenue. 8:51 a.m. Illegal dumping, South Russell Road. 9:03 a.m. Citizen assist, East Railroad Court. 9:10 a.m. Harassment, West Elmer Lane, Tonto Basin. 9:17 a.m. Follow-up, West Frederick Street, Miami. 9:20 a.m. Criminal damage, South Six Shooter Canyon Road. 10:18 a.m. Reckless driver, South Prospect Avenue. 12:05 p.m. Business check, West Sullivan Street. 12:29 p.m. Welfare check, East North Street. 12:37 p.m. Custodial interference, East Huey Street Globe. 12:51 p.m. Suspicious activity, South Old Highway 188. 12:54 p.m. Area patrol along Live Oak, U.S. 60 in Miami throughout the afternoon hours. 3:18 p.m. 911 North Arizona Highway 188 to Roosevelt. 3:46 p.m. Animal problem, South Reppy Avenue. 4:20 p.m. Child abuse, South Prospect Drive, Globe. 5:10 p.m. Prescribed burn, South Ice House Canyon Road. 5:34 p.m. Citizen assist, East Railroad Court. 6:22 p.m. Motorist disturbance, South Jess Hayes Road. 6:37 p.m. Illegal dumping, East North Street. 6:48 p.m. Citizen assist, North Cherry Avenue. 6:56 p.m. Shots fired, South Ice House Canyon Road. 7:46 p.m. Suspicious activity, East Montecito Drive. 8:42 p.m. Field interviews on South Russell Road and North Broad Street. 9:38 p.m. Area patrol along Live Oak, U.S. 60 Miami and West Sullivan Street, Miami. 11:02 p.m. Motorist assist, West Live Oak Street, Miami. 11:39 p.m. An assault, East South Street Globe. 11:56 p.m. Field interview, North Broad Street. 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
2: Gila County weather.
0: Mostly sunny, windy days and clear, mild nights. Well, Miami, San Carlos, Roosevelt Lake, and the surrounding area looking for sunshine with some high clouds at times. A bit windy, though. Some wind gusts of 15 to 20, even up to 30 miles per hour. Our daytime highs in the low 80s, nighttime lows in the low 60s, and still a little windy at times. As we get into midweek, we will see sunshine with a high in the mid to upper 80s. And nighttime lows in the 60s is still a little bit windy at times. Enjoy this nicer weather, and as you drive around, keep in mind that the fines for distracted driving have been increased. Texting and driving is a deadly combination. If you are on the road, put that phone down for the safety of everyone, including yourself. 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
2: Monster

In Arizona, water isn't just a worry, it's a crisis. I'm Jonathan Nez. Growing up in northern Arizona, my family didn't have running water or electricity. We had to take care of livestock, farm to tend, and water to haul. That's why as president of the Navajo Nation, I work with the Trump administration and other elected officials to deliver greater water access to northern Arizona. Now, Arizona is facing steep water cuts from the federal government that threaten rural Arizona and our way of life. I'm running for Congress because incumbent Congressman Eli Crane is making a bad problem even worse, sending tax dollars for Arizona's water infrastructure to other states but ours. He even voted for a huge tax break for the data center developers who are sucking up our water and driving up our prices. It has to stop. I'm running for Congress because Eli Crane is failing us, and I approve this message because I'll work with anyone to save Arizona's water. Paid for by Jonathan Nez for Congress.

0: 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It's Big O, the team you trust on Highway 60 and Globe. Stop by, say hi to Rick Anthony and the crew, and they will get you in on some big savings from Big O. And we're up to a big 83 for a high today. It has been windy. Hold on to your hats. Looks like we'll see this windy weather continue right through tomorrow and into Wednesday. At least that's what's in the forecast. And we'll tell you more about that here in just minutes. The Tri-City Fire Department is getting ready for a celebration. They are going to have their annual open house, and that will be on Saturday, October 10th, at their fire station on East Broadway in Claypool. And that'll be from 10 until 3. Come on out for a fun-filled day that will include vendors, fire prevention demonstrations, fun activities to participate with the firefighters. You can also have the opportunity to see all the fire trucks, ambulances, and a helicopter, plus many more exciting things. Spend some time with the firefighters and check out where they live while on duty. They will have goodie bags for the kids and, of course, hot dogs for everyone. Door prizes and drawings will be held throughout the event, so make sure you get your ticket at the door when you come on in. Herbie, their favorite fire truck, will be there to entertain you. Tri-City Fire Department having their open house on Saturday, October 10th on East Broadway in Claypool. The Miami High School Alumni Association is having their multi-year reunion. That will be happening October 16th through 18th. And you can get details by going to MHSAZ.org. That's MHSAZ.org. Come home and visit with some old friends and classmates. The Vandals will be gathering on Friday, October 16th at the Bullion Gymnasium for a meet and greet from 6 till 9 p.m. All of these activities will be at the Bullion. On Saturday, they'll have their cocktail hour at 6 o'clock, 7 o'clock, a buffet by Genesis, 8 till 11, dance the night away with the band Imagine. On Sunday, you'll have your goodbye boros, all happening at the Bullion Plaza Cultural Center and Museum. And once again, to register, you can go to MHSAZ.org for the Miami High School Alumni Association Multi-Year Reunion, October 16th through 18th. The town of Miami and Miami Genesis, they're gearing up for their hometown holiday season, and they will begin with their Halloween event to be held on Saturday, October 24th at the Miami Veterans Park. It'll start at 6 o'clock that evening. They're looking for candy donations that can be taken to the Alicia Garcia Miami Senior Center or Miami Police Department. Thank you for your donations. If you're interested in giving away candy and having your own booth, they have plenty of room in the park. Remember, their events are free, and they encourage the community to be directly involved. The Miami Small Town Christmas will also be held on December 19th to begin at 6 o'clock, and they're also looking for toy or money donations for that event. This Christmas event is usually the biggest event that they host, so it is important to seek as many donations as they possibly can get. They will put out more detailed info in the near future. You can contact Christine Duarte regarding the Halloween event or the Christmas event at 928-458-6373. 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Once again, any questions? 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
3: Gila County weather.
0: Mostly sunny, windy days and clear, mild nights. Well, Miami, San Carlos, Roosevelt Lake, and the surrounding area looking for sunshine with some high clouds at times. A bit windy, though. Some wind gusts of 15 to 20, even up to 30 miles per hour. Our daytime highs in the low 80s, nighttime lows in the low 60s, and still a little windy at times. As we get into midweek, we will see sunshine with a high in the mid to upper 80s. And nighttime lows in the 60s is still a little bit windy at times. Enjoy this nicer weather, and as you drive around, keep in mind that the fines for distracted driving have been increased. Texting and driving is a deadly combination. If you are on the road, put that phone down for the safety of everyone, including yourself. Please do not text and drive. And thanks for spending your day with Gila's Kiss FM, KQSS 101.9.
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Hello there. Big John Lubinsky with you on Hila's Kiss FM KQSS 101.9. 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That was after a morning low of 61. It's been very windy today. We did hit some wind gusts up to 25 miles per hour. It's going to be windy again tomorrow with the low to mid-80s. And it looks like upper 80s for Wednesday and Thursday of this week. Not quite as windy. And we'll tell you more about that in just minutes. In financial news, the Dow was up 90 to close at 51,267. S&P up 51 at 7,773. NASDAQ up 286 at 24,477. 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